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Eva, just the latest winner, picked up a $150 gas card courtesy of Larry H. Miller Subaru, and the winning's back on Monday. 4 daily keywords, which means 4 chances to enter, and the more you text, the better your odds of winning are. 9, 11, 1, and 3, all next week with 94.9 The River.

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2: Now, a little article in Business Insider says that people are sending texts more and more in lowercase, without capitalization, without punctuation. I thought it was a lazy thing with a younger generation. It has nothing to do with that, actually. A lot of people are interpreting lowercase texting now as normal conversation, and the use of proper grammar is insincere. So caps, we know all caps is yelling.
3: Right.
2: If you're using like proper grammar and proper sentencing like me, I guess I'm just wasting my time spitting into the wind.
3: I guess if it's just a casual thing between friends, lowercase is fine.
2: Yeah.
3: We're both kind of old school. We type in capitalization, punctuation, complete sentences, and we're
2: even use a semicolon in my text message.
3: Even if you have to search hard for it. That's how dedicated you are.
2: You know,
3: your English teacher would be very proud.
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coming up on 7 o'clock Friday evening. The weekend is here, and it's going to be a good one with flow season kicking off tomorrow. And to all the dads out there, happy Father's Day as we celebrate you this weekend. 94.9 The River.

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0: 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Obviously.
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2: 65% of pet owners wish they could talk to their pets and find out what's going on in their head, how they really feel. The number one question they wish they could ask their furry friend is, are you happy, Emmy Lou? Are you really happy?
3: Am I doing right by you, Boo? What can I do? What can I do to improve your life?
2: It's usually, are you so happy? Right. That's how I ask it.
3: Weren't we talking about something about a week or so ago where somebody is claiming to have a little gizmo that interprets what your dog is saying with 95% accuracy?

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2: 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Are you really happy?
3: Am I doing right by you, Boo? 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

0: 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The River Summer Concert Series weekend may cause spontaneous spending.
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0: While you're taking care of important business in the morning, they're doing...
1: well, whatever this is.
2: And that's when my high-fiber breakfast started knocking at the door. This is the ultimate cruel trick that nature plays. You want to pick up the pace and get to the house as quickly as you can.
1: Yeah.
2: But the faster you move, the faster things move inside. So you have to shuffle along really slowly.
1: Look at that poor old man out there. He's just shuffling along.
2: Praying quietly to yourself. And in our neighborhood, we had a little community yard sale too. So the streets are full of cars.
1: Oh, they're busy.
2: The sidewalks are full of kids.
1: You know what they say? Most accidents happen within a block of the house.
2: It almost did.
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1: And we are on the corner of 15th and Grove. I am Rochelle, and I have some good news for you. The rain is starting to get less and less every minute, so it's about to clear up down here. And that's great news because we're down here for the Linen District Block Party. Lots of savings and sales and fun for the whole family. If you stop by our river booth, pick up some free stuff. We've got some great swag, like tickets to Kaleo. We've got tickets to the California Honey Drops. Tickets for the lounge at the end of the universe. I have a couple Shakespeare tickets and a couple Boise free meal deals from Papa Murphy. That's pizza and breadsticks and soda. 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So you'll see us here and you'll see all the great deals. Crazy Neighbor offering 20% off hats all day long. There are other great things going on. We've got rediscovered books nearby. We've got the Art Source Gallery and a lot of businesses involved in the sale that's going on for the Linen District Block Party. We'll be out here till 2, but the sales go on all day long. I'm Rochelle for 94.9 The River.
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3: 65% of pet owners wish they could talk to their pets and find out what's going on in their head, how they really feel. The number one question they wish they could ask their furry friend is, are you happy, Emmy Lou? Are you really happy?
4: Am I doing right by you, Boo? 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
4: 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Now that's a claim that can't be disputed. I gotta love
3: it. Cannot.
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It's Kate Bush on the river. There's a lot of family stuff happening downtown this weekend. Hope you'll join us for the next hour and a half or so. We are down here for the Linden District Block Party, a crazy neighbor with 20% off all hats. And we have a lot of free prizes at the river booth. Then you can head over to World Refugee Day. That's going on at Jump until 2 o'clock this afternoon.

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19: Death Cab for Cutie, Riptides.

It's Riptides from Death Cab for Cutie. I'm Rochelle, and I hope you are enjoying our specialty weekend of summer concerts. Bands that are coming through town here and nearby through the summer and fall. Next hour, we'll have a great track that's a Woody Guthrie cover from Elin Jewell. Here's Tom Petty on the river.

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1: It's now a perfect afternoon to be downtown because the rain is pretty much done. The market's just about done, and you need to head down to the Linen District for their block party going on all day long. We're down here until 2 today. It's a chance to get some really good deals and check out some of the stores here, including Outdoor Exchange. 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Face painting and cotton candy over at Rediscovered Books. We're out here till 2 with some free prizes from concert tickets to food tickets and comedy tickets. So stop by our River booth and say hi. I'm Rochelle for 94.9 The River.
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having some fun and have prizes at our river booth. It's also our specialty weekend of summer concerts. So we'll have a track in just a few minutes from a band you'll see in Boise, Whiskey Myers. Here's New Radicals on the River.

0: 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I'll stop the world
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1: 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I'm Rochelle for 94.9 The River.
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Kisima's graves on the river. It's been a nice day so far. I had to spend a little time at a celebration of life with some friends. So nice to hang out with those friends and also river friends who are meeting up with us down here at the Linen District Block Party. We're here until 2 o'clock. We've got a few more prizes at the River Booth and great deals in all the businesses down here. It's also our summer weekend specialty concerts that we're featuring two tracks an hour through tomorrow night of bands that are coming through town. Next hour, you'll get a song from Toad the Wet Sprocket. It's Nirvana Unplugged on the River.

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0: It's our River Summer Concerts weekend. 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

It's the Killers on the River, and the singer from that group has a new song. He's trying country. That's all I can say. I want you to hear it. Make your own decision on the new song from Brandon Flowers. Anyway, we've got the 4th of July coming up and big celebrations here in Boise, not just the fireworks, but a full day of fun. They've got their pancake feed, parade, and flyover in the morning. A lot of stuff happening at Cecil D. Andrews Park. And this new concert they put together that's free in all ages, 11:30 till 3 p.m. on the 4th of July.

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0: It's so fun when we have these specialty weekends and we're celebrating summer concerts for this weekend all the way through tomorrow night. That was Cat Power. We gave away a lot of Cat Power tickets a couple weeks ago and people kept asking, what does she sound like? Well, that's what she sounds like and you'll get to hear her live. That song's called Papa Power. 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
11: The Strokes, going shopping.

It's the Strokes on the River and the Linden District Block Party does continue through the rest of the day. If you want to save that money, 20% off some great hats, a crazy neighbor, head down there today and check that out. We had a lot of fun earlier there. We're doing our summer concerts weekend. Soon you'll hear a track for our Concert for Cause band, Iron and Wine. And in the next hour, if you're so lucky this weekend, you can head to the Sawtooth Valley Gathering and catch the Shook Twins. We'll get you a song from them for our next summer concert tune. We've got Tears for Fears on the River.

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0: Originally from Sandpoint, Idaho, and that band is so much fun to see live. I wish they'd come back through Boise. That's Shook Twins. You can catch them tomorrow playing at Sawtooth Valley Gathering in Stanley. That song called Stay Wild. Our summer concerts weekend goes on with two songs an hour through tomorrow night and is brought to you by the Sassy Sprout Boutique in Nampa at 206 12th Avenue Road.
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It's the Black Keys on the River. A lot of great music coming through Boise, including Gigi Perez this summer, Toad the Wet Sprocket. Just a couple of the bands you'll hear in the near future for our summer concerts weekend on the river. Here's U2.

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0: I just want to say I love you one more time. I love you. Goodbye.
1: Oh, thanks, Gigi. That's Gigi Perez, and she's coming through Boise. That's her song, At the Beach in Every Life. Gigi Perez show at the Knitting Factory, Wednesday, August 26th. Unfortunately, they don't want to advertise that with us, so we won't have any free tickets, and I was really hoping we could share some with you, and I'd like to go too, but it's a good show, and it's obviously probably going to sell out. It is our summer concerts weekend, though, where we get to feature these bands coming through Boise. In the very near future, you'll get to hear from Deer Tick. They've got a Boise show, and we have on the way very soon a song from Toad the Wet Sprocket, another one of the bands we look forward to here in town. Our summer concerts weekend, it's brought to you by Sassy Sprout Boutique in Nampa. You'll find them at 206 12th Avenue Road.
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0: that's Beck on the River. So many summer events are going on this weekend, including the Dandelion Festival. And that is happening today until 7 o'clock. You'll find it going on at Kristen Armstrong Municipal Park. It's a community-driven event celebrating biodiversity and cultural events. It's a lot of fun. We've got our Acoustic Cafe show tomorrow morning. Don't miss Feist, our in-studio guest. And now we've got Coldplay on the River.
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0: 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Obviously.
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0: It's our summer concerts weekend. I'm Rochelle, and I hope you're ready to see Toad the Wet Sprocket along with Men at Work. It's going to be a great show happening at the Idaho Center Amphitheater August 13th. And if you want tickets, get to our events page at River Boise. Happy first day of Floating the Boise River, by the way. We've got some more concert songs on the way. 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
12: 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Sounds different.

Jack Johnson, appearing at the Gorge this summer. If you want to make the road trip, that's better together. We're celebrating summer concerts that are coming closer to Boise, and one of those artists is Elin Jewell, even though she's just announced her farewell tour because she needs a hiatus and a break. She does have a Boise show, and we've got a new song from her that's a Doors cover. We will feature in just a few minutes for our summer concert weekend on the river. Here's Lenny Kravitz.

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0: Elin Jewell, and that's a Doors cover of Soul Kitchen on the river, part of our summer concert weekend. Good news and bad news about Elin Jewell. Bad news, she is taking a hiatus and she's going to stop touring for a while to kind of figure out what life is about. Good news, though, she's got one tour that comes through Boise before that happens, and Elin Jewell will have a show at the Shrine Social Club with seating Sunday, September 13th. That one is definitely going to sell out. So if you love Elin Jewell, get your tickets through our events page at River Boise. 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

Noah Kahn with Doors on the River. And don't forget to join us for Acoustic Cafe tomorrow. In studio guest is Feist. That's 8 to 10 a.m. tomorrow morning. We continue our summer concerts weekend. Bands that are on their way to Boise, you'll hear next hour, including Blitz and Trapper and Bonnie Raitt. Here's Four Non Blondes on the River.

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Really wanna make you mine. 4, 5, 6, come on and get your kicks. 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

Phoenix on the River. Don't forget, you can enjoy the Dandelion Festival. That's happening today until 7 o'clock at Kristen Armstrong Municipal Park from City of Good. We continue our summer concerts weekend next with a track from Bonnie Raitt here. Next 30 minutes or so, you'll get that. We've got the Ramones on the River.

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And I ain't done nothing since I woke up today. But how the hell can a person

0: the legend, Bonnie Raitt. She is coming to Boise this summer. You're listening to our Summer Concerts Weekend. That was Angel from Montgomery. Bonnie Raitt Live with special guest John Cleary. That's a show that's happening September 10th. 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

Riptides, it's Death Cab for Cutie on the River. I'm Rochelle. 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We've mixed it all up for you, so enjoy the specialty weekend. 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